0: of Big FM. The second voice. Let me be.
1: Let me be. Let me be.
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1: 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I'm sitting pretty impatient.

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1: Let's get the party started. See you at the bar, you was hardly talking. That's when I knew that your heart was scarring. Friends to lovers need a part to star in. Like, wait, babe, let me

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We got it. Baby, I just swim. BTS. Swim. This is how it all begins.

0: 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My friends are in love.
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BTS. Swim. 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
2: Let's get the party started. See you at the bar, you was hardly talking. That's when I knew that your heart was scarring. Friends to lovers need a part to star in. 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

Yeah. 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Packed all my clothes and I moved out. I don't even wanna go to your house. Every time I sit on that couch, I feel like you lecture me. Eventually, I bet that we could've made this work and probably would've figured things out. But I guess I'm a letdown, but it's cool, I checked out. Oh, you wanna be friends now? Okay, let's put my fake face on and pretend now. Sit around and talk about the good times. That didn't even happen. I mean, why are you laughing? Must've missed that joke, let me see if I can find a reaction. No, but at least you're happy.

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We got it. Baby, I just swim. BTS. Swim. This is a little big, yeah.

0: 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My
1: Deutschland's Big Stick.